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1: What's going on? 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

0: 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And I'm Stryker. 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
5: 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Three.

Top five song for Death Cab for Cutie, Riptides, is out of order. And I'm Ted Stryker. You probably remember this next dude, Honest Ave. He was on our chart last year with the song I'd Rather Overdose. Well, now he's teamed up with MGK on a new tune, and it's called Crash First. It's a bonus on Out of Order. I feel

0: screaming, been that since birth. 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

0: Honest Ave featuring MGK. Crash First is the name of the song, and it's a bonus tune on Out of Order. And it is Stryker, Ted Stryker, Instagram. Slide in anytime. We're going to take a very fast break, and then I'm going to be catching up with an awesome front man full of energy. You know him from the band The Gaslight Anthem. Also, he's got new solo music. Brian Fallon will be my guest right after this.
1: 4th of July savings.

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0: 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My guest is ready to go. I love this dude. He's sitting right next to me. A very talented singer. He's the front man from the Gaslight Anthem. He also has a new solo album dropping in September. Brian Fallon is here. 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

What's up? This is Duddy from the Dirty Heads, and you are listening to a former pool boy turned radio DJ. His name is Stryker, and this is Out of Order. 7.

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1: What's going on? 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

0: Okay, real talk. Teachers are not okay. And we mean that with love. They're doing a million things at once with zero free time and somehow still saying, no worries, when a kid says,
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0: while making full eye contact. 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
1: What's going on? 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

0: Okay, real talk. Teachers are not okay. 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They're doing a million things at once with zero free time and somehow still saying, no worries, when a kid says,
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1: What's going on? It's Bex. 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

Sorry I'm running late. 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Again. 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

0: Okay, real talk. Teachers are not okay. 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

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Is it all of the above? 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Did you miss their first ever van smash? We were absolutely destroying a van in the parking lot of the Poughkeepsie Galleria, and that's just the first of many.

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1: Not a bad start to this early Monday. Not seeing any major problems at all if you're traveling on the Taconic, either north or southbound. We did have some construction earlier on the thruway northbound. That's been cleared away. Still have some road work, though, on the southbound thruway from Route 28, Exit 19, down to Route 299, Exit 18. This is where the right lane is closed. And the ongoing closure over in Washingtonville, too.

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Traffic's looking pretty good, even with the construction heading across the Mid-Hudson Bridge. The volume is fairly light. No major problems on the Newburgh Beacon Bridge along 84. And you should be good along the Mid-Hudson Bridge as well. You still have the closure in Cornwall, 218 shut until further notice both directions because that wall damage debris on the road between Mountain House Lane and Grant Road. It looks like all the throughway construction has wrapped. 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

0: Okay, real talk. Teachers are not okay. And we mean that with love. They're doing a million things at once with zero free time and somehow still saying, no worries, when a kid says,
1: I didn't hear you,
0: while making full eye contact. That's why WRRV is honoring Hudson Valley's homeroom heroes. And we need your nominations. 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And if they're chosen, we'll honor them on air and online. 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

0: Do you have beef to squash? Because we've got an answer for that. Hey, it's Val from WRRV wanting to talk to you today about Rec Room Hudson Valley because June is Squash the Beef Month. 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
3: Also, while heading across the Hudson River, Mid-Hudson Bridge, even with the construction, you should be fine and good along the Kingston-Rhinecliff Bridge and the Newburgh Beacon Bridge. We still have the closure in Cornwall. 218 shut till further notice both ways, Mountain House Lane into Grant Road. Last check of the throughway, things are pretty nice. The overnight construction's been completely cleared away, and we're not seeing any problems either along the Taconic. Arterial traffic looking good. 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
4: It's been a really nice morning, very light volume. Everybody's off from school now for the summer, and we are definitely seeing that on the roads. There are no problems traveling on the thruway or the Taconic. Arterial looking good. No troubles heading across the Hudson River. Along 218, that's an issue heading through Cornwall. You're still closed both ways. No word on when this is going to reopen. Between Mountain House Lane and Grant Road, everything shut on 218. 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
1: 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Did you miss their first ever van smash? We were absolutely destroying a van in the parking lot of the Poughkeepsie Galleria, and that's just the first of many.
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4: We got a paving project happening heading through Newburgh along 32. In fact, it's in both directions by East Road. Expect delays there. Roadway reduced to one lane on 32, both north and southbound. Meantime, heading for 218. That remains closed in Cornwall. Till further notice, everything shut. Mountain House Lane to Grant Road. Again, with the wall damage there, the debris spilling onto the roadway. No major problems, though, along the thruway. There's no construction set up north or southbound. 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

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If your commute includes a road with an 8 or a 9 in it, chances are you're currently stuck in traffic. The Hudson Valley's alternative. 92.7, 96.9.

Hudson Valley rule number 35. If your commute includes a road with an 8 or a 9 in it, chances are you're currently stuck in traffic. 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

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It's Allison here with you on 92.7, 96.9 WRV, and I have your code to help you qualify to win this flyaway to see Five Finger Death Punch in concert in Kansas City. All right, this also does include for the flyaway tickets to the show, round trip airfare, a hotel stay, and then the coolest part, I think, is the pre-show barbecue with a member of the band. 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It's Finger. 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Good luck.

The latest from Somber, that's Homewrecker right here on WRV. Hey, it's Allison. So in Orange County, there's this really cool location that we can go to see New York State, but also see New Jersey.

Hey, that was the latest from In Color with Headlights right here on WRV. Well, one of the national days for today is National Camera Day. And I have to tell you, I would take my digital camera with me anywhere I went. And my friends were always like, Allison has a camera, let her take the picture. And then we would like upload it. What was that, MySpace at the time? Super cool. And I'm still like that now. Like, Allison is taking the pictures. Here, she can send it to you. Airdrop it. You know, it's 2026. All right, here's Eve 6.

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Hi there, it's Allison over here on WRV. Thursday, Friday, Saturday, and Sunday, I have been giving shout-outs on air to Hudson Valley Fur Babies because I asked the question on our Facebook of what is your fur baby's name, send their pictures, and give them a shout-out on air, and I'm being very dedicated. We have over 300 comments, and I'm going to continue to do this right now. Shay, Daisy Doodle, oh, there's a snake, but there's no name on it. Popsy... Who else? Zeus, Bubba, Benny. Some of them don't have names, but are absolutely adorable. Bonnie Bear, Derek, the Tappy, and Krampus, the Maine Coon. Let me do one more. Gertrude. Oh, and Hilda, because they're a pair. All right. So in the next hour, I'm going to give another shout out to Hudson Valley Fur Babies.

It's another day on WRV, another concert ticket for you to qualify to win. Okay, I'm giving you a heads up because in the 2 o'clock hour, I'll have your chance to win tickets to go see Muse at Jones Beach in July. So that's in the 2 o'clock hour right now. It's Fall Out Boy's day.

0: Okay, real talk. Teachers are not okay. And we mean that with love. They're doing a million things at once with zero free time and somehow still saying, no worries, when a kid says,
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0: while making full eye contact. 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

Modest Mouse with Float On right here on 92.7, 96.9 WRV. Hey, it's Allison. So you're going to be hearing 21 Pilots and then Blink 182. And then I will tell you all about this cheese recall here in New York State. All right, hang on.

That was Blank on WRV. And I wanted to remind you, yes, there is a cheese recall here in New York State. I absolutely love cheese. And I wanted to at least tell you what was going on. So it's happening due to Listeria contamination. So first, you can check it out on the WRV app just to make sure it's not in your fridge, or like send it to your friends and family if they also love cheese like we do.

Green Day for you right here on WRV. So right now we have Matt Mason taking over. And, you know, I actually think that he looks a little like Post Malone. I love Posty. So this is really a great compliment to Matt Mason. I think everybody loves Posty. But yes, here's Matt Mason now. And if you want to see it for yourself, just look up a picture of Matt Mason.

0: love Posty. So this is really a great compliment to Matt Mason. I think everybody loves Posty. But yes, here's Matt Mason now. And if you want to see it for yourself, just look up a picture of Matt Mason.
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1: What's going on? It's Bex. 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

92.7, 96.9 WRV. So Thursday, Friday, Saturday, and Sunday. And then even in the last hour, I have been giving a shout out on air to Hudson Valley Fur Babies. On Facebook, I was asking, what is your fur baby's name? Send me a picture of them so I can give them a shout out on air. And we have over 300 comments. Yes, I want to shout everybody out. Some of them don't have names, but they're absolutely adorable. But let me continue right now. So we have Jamie. Some of them have like the most adorable names. Murdoch, Violet, Ogie, Frosty Mia. So Lisa Miller, Frosty Mia, I've seen before. She's beautiful. Dougie Fresh, Capone, Titan. And then in the 12 o'clock hour, I'm going to give another shout out, more shout outs to Hudson Valley Fur Babies, because this is fun. Here's Dexter and the Moon Rocks.

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super cool that in the 2 o'clock hour, I will have your chance to qualify to win these tickets on WRV to see Muse at Jones Beach this summer. So remember, that's in the 2 o'clock hour. Here's Muse now. It's Be With You.

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Oh, yes. The Offspring kicking off 96 minutes of commercial-free music right here on WRV. Hey, it's Allison. And I'm glad that you're joining me on this Monday afternoon. I hope you had a great weekend. Let's hear for Local H coming up this hour. Personal favor for me, Smash Mouth. We'll have Sponge right now. Hootie and the Blowfish only want to be with you for the throwback at 12.

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That was Sponge with Molly right here on 92.7, 96.9 WRV. And I also wanted to let you know something pretty cool. You don't have to go scrolling on your phone for the longest time like I usually do. Always during the 4th of July, thankfully, there's a list of 4th of July fireworks and celebrations in the Hudson Valley area. This list is on the WRV app, and it's even organized by county. Amazing.

Pearl Jam right here on WRV for the throwback at 12. So Mariah in Poughkeepsie texted in through studio on the WRV app, and she said she wanted to hear an Alice in Chains song. So this is for her. It's No Excuses. You can also text in through the studio on the WRV app to make a fun request for the throwback at 12.

0: 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Teachers are not okay. 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They're doing a million things at once with zero free time and somehow still saying, no worries, when a kid says,
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Oh, yes, we are here for the throwback at 12 on WRV. And I did want to remind you that in the 2 o'clock hour, it's very exciting because I have your chance to qualify to win tickets to see Muse at Jones Beach this summer. So just stay tuned in. We're always having a good time over here. It's Smash Mouth, one of my personal favorites, Walking on the Sun for the throwback at 12.

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You are here for the throwback at 12 on WRV, but you are also here to listen to shout outs that I'm going to give to Hudson Valley Fur Babies Thursday, Friday, Saturday, Sunday, the 10 a.m. and the 11 o'clock hour today. I am giving a shout out to Hudson Valley Fur Babies. You can send me a picture of them. You can tell me their name. This is a question that I asked on Facebook last week, and I'm dedicated. I want to shout out each fur baby. So let me pick up of where I was. Zorro and Penny, Frida, Liberty Grace, aww, Pivot, Maggie, Charlie Ann, Sonia. Some of them don't have names under them. Eldon, Gladys, looks like he or she runs the house. Gracie, oh my gosh, Splash, Smiley, one more, Velvet. And then in the 1 o'clock hour, I'm going to give another shout out to Hudson Valley Fur Babies. This is so much fun.

Yes, there was Green Day. That was Local H. Now we have Alanis coming up for the Throwback at 12 right here on 92.7, 96.9 WRV. All the songs that you love from the 90s and 2000s, and it's Incubus, and I'll let you be surprised about the

0: 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O'Connor and Partners, when it really matters.
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There's a lot of fun things going on in Sullivan County. Hey, it's Allison on WRV. New businesses opening, parks expanding. So let me tell you about this park that added two new amenities that we can go check out. Coming your way after Hozier and Cannons. Then you'll know.

That was Cannons with Starlight right here on WRV. Now, I wanted to tell you about the Sullivan County Park. The community was so excited all over social media that they now have these two new amenities that we can go and get our steps in, have a good time with one another. And this actually is in Wurtsboro. And I love going to that area because there's also Crystal Connection and Canal Town Emporium. So anyway, if you want to check out this park, it's on the WRV app.

I wanted to give you a heads up that June is actually National Candy Month, and you're tuning in on WRV. So I remember going to the mall with my friends, and then there was a candy store in the mall, and they'd be like the white bag that they would give you, and then those big spoons at each one of the candy jars that you could go over to, and the bag would be full. It was like Malted Milk Balls, Reese's Peanut Butter Cups, Sour Gummy Worms. We need more candy stores in the mall. All malls. I don't know the last time I've

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Hey, it's Allison over here on WRV. Yes, I am very dedicated. So last week I asked you a question on social media. What is your fur baby's name? You can send a picture of them in the comment section for us to see so we can give them a shout out on air. And I've been doing this Thursday, Friday, Saturday, Sunday, and then all the others hours of the show that I've been on today. Wait, there's over 300 comments and I'm going to continue right now. So Luna, Clumsy, Charlie, Wally, Ella, Lady, and mind you, they're all absolutely adorable. Sabrine, Beans, Luna, Autumn. I mean, I could talk to you all day about this. Noodles, let's do one more. Echo Cree. So in the 2 o'clock hour, I'm going to give more shout outs to Hudson Valley fur babies. Here's the last dinner party.

Lumineers with Ophelia right here on WRV. All right, so coming up soon in the 2 o'clock hour, I will have your chance to qualify to win tickets to see Muse at Jones Beach this summer. Giving you this friendly reminder. Here's Sublime now.

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1: What's going on? 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

Hello there. It's Allison helping you qualify to win over here on WRV. This flyaway to go to Kansas City to see Five Finger Death Punch in concert. So airfare, hotel stay, pre-show barbecue with a member of the band, tickets to the shows could all be yours. So be sure to take this code, put it onto the WRV app to qualify to win. It is Charlie. Your code is Charlie.

There comes a time in every person's life when they're just bored enough at work that they actually start to consider doing their job. Don't let this happen to you. Listen to WRRV during the workday. We'll keep you blissfully occupied while you waste the company's time.

There was another Sullivan County event that I wrote about that we can go to this summer in the Hudson Valley. Hey, it's Allison on WRV, and it happens to be the Borscht Belt Fest. I've never been, but you can check it out. Like I said, it's on the app for you. And right now I have the latest from Miles Smith. This is called Hold Me in the Dark. Take a listen.

Here we are in the 2 o'clock hour on WRV, and soon enough, I'm going to give you a code to help you qualify to win. And this is for tickets to see Muse at Jones Beach this summer. So just stay tuned in. I want to make it a little surprise. Why not? Here's Dirty Heads, One of Those Days. It's new music.

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Hey, it's Allison over here on WRV. You just heard from Somber. You are also going to hear the names of Hudson Valley fur babies on Facebook. I asked for a picture and their name so I can give them a shout out on air. You can still go onto Facebook and do this. Thursday, Friday, Saturday, Sunday, Monday, today. Yes, I have been giving a shout out to these fur babies because there's hundreds of comments and I want to read through each of them. So Zaylee, Tyson, Kasha, Red, Lola, all up together, Milo, Fender, Ghost, Loki, Raven,

Ghost, Loki. Raven is wearing glasses in this picture. Corona, Tony, Oreo, Scooby-Doo. And then tomorrow I'm going to shout out some more beautiful fur babies, which has been a lot of fun.

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It's Allison on WRV. 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I'm heading out of here. I'll chat with you more tomorrow. Val's taking over. Bye.

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1: What's going on? 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

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It's the Hudson Valley's Alternative 92.7, 96.9 WRRV. Val Monday afternoon. Today's the coolest day of the week. It's only getting hotter from here. Prepare for complaints. Lots of them from me. And man, do I have a lot to talk about with you today. Let's jump in with Red Jumpsuit Apparatus.

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We'll have plenty of it today. Bad Omens, Dying to Love, 92.7, 96.9 WRRV. It is, Val, minutes away from music from a band we'd love to send you to see live at the venue of your choosing. 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

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Muse making their way to SPAC on Friday, July 24th. Jones Beach Amphitheater on Saturday, July 25th. Take your pick. Which show do you want to go to? 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

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Val hanging out Monday. I apologize for the condition of my voice. I'm not as young as I used to be, and screaming at a concert just doesn't do well for the old vocal cords, so I'm in a little bit of a rough shape today. I hope you don't mind. It's Yellow Card on WRRV.

0: Okay, real talk. Teachers are not okay. And we mean that with love. They're doing a million things at once with zero free time and somehow still saying, no worries, when a kid says,
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1: Good afternoon, everybody. Let's start on westbound side of Route 84. It is absolutely loaded from Route 311 to Ludingtonville Road, and that is all because of construction. And then 84 is okay on the Orange County side of the river. So far, so good on all of our bridges. The usual paving again this week in Plattekill on Route 32 in the area of Mill Street with alternating lanes of traffic. Route 17 eastbound past Main Street in Middletown had a crash, and westbound there's construction in that area. And if you're traveling through the Huguenot area, we do have some construction on Route 209 in both directions. Minor slowdown there. 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

Headlights from In Color, the Hudson Valley's alternative is 92.7, 96.9 WRRV. It is Val. You know, a few minutes ago I was talking about how we have a chance for you to pick your venue on the WRRV app to see Muse a little bit later this summer. What I forgot to tell you was I also have tickets to give away in addition to the ones on the app for the Jones Beach show. That's July 25th. That's the Saturday night show. And let me tell you, I was at Jones Beach this past Saturday night for Dorothy, Stone Temple Pilots, and Godsmack, hence why my voice sounds like this. You gotta go. It is one of the most stunning venues. I mean, where else can you say you're sitting in a bowl there in the middle of the water? It's just, it's beautiful. 6 o'clock hour, we'll get things rolling for that on WRRV.

Julia Wolf in my room. It's been 11 days since we had Julia Wolf at WRV Sessions at Newburgh Brewing Company. Remember the power outage, the whole nine. And we are still getting messages, likes on our posts on Instagram. People saying, wait a minute. Julia Wolf was in the Hudson Valley and I missed it.

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1: What's going on? 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
3: 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They're even playing with My Chemical Romance in Italy this summer. 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

I cannot say enough great things about Stone Temple Pilots. They were touring in support of Godsmack. Got to see them Saturday night at Jones Beach. My God, they sound good. They look good. It was just a phenomenal night. Oh, I'm getting chills just talking about it. It's WRRV.

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Gear up. Have the WRRV app ready. I've got another code for that flyaway to see Five Finger Death Punch in Kansas City. That'll come right after 5 o'clock. It will ease us right into your 5 o'clock road rage on a Monday afternoon. And not to be braggy, but it's a really good hour of music. Let's get settled in. It's WRRV.

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And guess what time it is? 96 minutes commercial free music is next on 92.7 96.9 WRRV, the Hudson Valley's alternative.

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3: Everybody's still sitting in about 3 miles of traffic. Westbound Route 84 approaching Ludingtonville Road. It is still ongoing construction, and it's not a good place to be on a hot day. 52, your alternate, or Route 22, if that works for you. The rest of 84 is actually in very decent shape. Getting a little bit of a delay eastbound at the Mid-Hudson Bridge. Kingston-Rhinecliff Bridge fine. Newburgh Beacon Bridge not a problem. In Plattock Hill, still paving Route 32 near Mill Street with alternating lanes of traffic. And the thruway still in very good shape. Westbound 17, we had construction before Route 84, and now we seem to have an accident in that same area, so that's slowing down as well. Tomorrow, another FIFA match that's going to interrupt the Port Jervis line, so please keep that in mind and check your schedules. 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

The time has arrived. Let's get you on a plane out to Kansas City. Take care of that airfare, hotel accommodations, two tickets to see Five Finger Death Punch. We'll also throw in a barbecue, a pre-show BBQ with one of the members of the band. 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You've got the WRRV app. You'll see the spot where it says FFDP in KC. That's where you need to put this code in, and your 5 o'clock code is Circus. C-I-R-C-U-S. 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

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It is Val, your host. I snuck this one in. It wasn't a request or anything, just something I wanted to hear. And it happens to be a cover from a local group. Maybe you heard them at Bethel Woods back in September when they played the Horizon stage ahead of the Blink-182 show. These are our pals, a great support of WRRV for many years. They're called The Strip, and this is their take on Celebrity Skin.

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And your Road Rage brought to you by Rec Room Hudson Valley, second floor, Poughkeepsie Galleria. So here's the deal. 2 days left in the month of June. That means you have today and tomorrow to show up at Rec Room Hudson Valley in the Poughkeepsie Galleria. Tell them Val sent you. And they want to know what your beef is. Is your beef that the kids are home for summer and complaining already? Is it your job? Is it your significant other? They want to know what's the beef so they can give you some extra things to smash.

0: 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Teachers are not okay. And we mean that with love. They're doing a million things at once with zero free time and somehow still saying, no worries, when a kid says,
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0: while making full eye contact. 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
2: Still brutal on westbound Route 84 between Route 311 all the way to Ludingtonville Road with emergency construction. It's a couple of miles of ugliness. Route 52 or Route 22 is your alternate. 684 northbound, stop and go for about a mile or two before you get to Route 22. 84 on the Orange County side is looking good. Bear Mountain Bridge a little slow into Orange County, just a little back up on the GOAT Trail. The thruway is still in good shape. Westbound Route 17 still slow past the Route 6 split in Goshen. We still have construction there, and we've had a couple of minor accidents as well. Crossing the Hudson, new crash reported westbound side getting onto the Mid-Hudson Bridge. One more reminder for tomorrow, a FIFA match that's going to interrupt the Port Jervis line before and after. 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

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I'm Val. I've been telling you why my voice sounds like this is because I was screaming a little bit too loud Saturday night at this show at Jones Beach. Dorothy, Stone Temple Pilots, headliners, Godsmack. And thanks to our friends at Shelter Music, I was able to get backstage ahead of the show and meet the one and only Sully Erna. Thank God we didn't have a lot of time with him, because the more time, the more I would freak out, right? It happened very fast. I went, hi, like I normally do. Have a great show. Oh my God, I embarrassed myself. Oh, Godsmack, talk about a stage presence.

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If you want to link up with them on social media, it's Rec Room Hudson Valley. And they are a rage room where you go in there and you have stuff to break and you go and you get to pick your weapon. Do you want a baseball bat? Do you want a crowbar? I switch. I'm like, that didn't do enough damage. I'm going to go for the heavier big boy. And you just go in there and you make an absolute mess. And they clean it up after. You don't even have to pick up what you have made a mess of. Rec Room Hudson Valley, second floor, Poughkeepsie Galleria, are wonderful partners for your 5 o'clock road rage.

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So one of my fun traditions, maybe you do this too, is when you leave a show and you're like, man, I can't believe that concert I waited so long for is over. You have to get yourself hyped for the next one because there's always a next one, right? 92.7, 96.9, WRRV. So on the ride home Saturday night, leaving Jones Beach and heading back to the Hudson Valley, had to listen to not only some Shinedown, but

Ohed, because that's my next big show. Oh my goodness. I'm going to get to go backstage for this one too. And you know, you just know. We'll talk more about that in the weeks to come. But in the spirit of getting to see these guys in Albany on July 18th, it's Ohed, the Running Free.

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Thanks to Rec Room Hudson Valley. We do this Monday through Friday in the 5 o'clock hour. We take out all the commercials and we add the things you want to hear. What's going to get you home? Oh, I had a long day and I'm a little bit angrier. I need to hear this song. So for Gabby listening on the WRRV app wanting some Welsh Lee Arms, you know I'll never turn down a WRRV Sessions alum.

All right, let's get started. I want to get you to Jones Beach on Saturday, the 25th of July. It's 92.7, 96.9 WRRV. My recommendation is go down early, hit the beach during the day. 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And let's make it a very, very simple code word on this Monday evening. 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

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It is 92.7, 96.9 WRRV, the Hudson Valley's alternative. Val, glad to be hanging out with you another week. Maybe a short week for some people. Does your job say, well, since the fourth holiday falls on a Saturday, we'll let you have Friday off or we'll close the office up early? There's no closing up early in radio, but I'm just wondering what kind of world you're living in.

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Two tickets to see Muse at Jones Beach on Saturday, July 25th. Very, very simple to win. 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

sheets right out of the dryer to put on my bed in my freezing cold air-conditioned bedroom. I can't get the dryer on. The child lock is on. 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
1: 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Who left me in charge? I had another one of these situations last night. It's 92.7, 96.9 WRV, running on very, very little sleep. It was a very busy weekend. I go to do some laundry, put my sheets in. I'm like, oh, I'm going to have fresh

I don't know if you noticed what I did there, but I did a little back-to-back roll from Nirvana into Violet Grohl. That song is called Bug in the Cake. We are the Hudson Valley's alternative. WRRV getting you to Jones Beach in July. Now, July is 2 days away, so there's not a whole lot of time here, but enough time for you to get your stuff in order. I need you to text me the word Muse right now. On the WRRV app, there is a button that says Text Studio. That comes to me. M-U-S-E, Muse is your code. The show is July 25th.

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1: What's going on? 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

Chili Peppers and Around the World with the Hudson Valley's Alternative 92.7, 96.9 WRRV. Val hanging out Monday evening. Did anybody else? I'm going to knock. Can you hear me? I don't want to jinx this. I saw gas for $3.97 over the weekend in Newburgh. What?

There's been a lot of chatter today about the theater at Jones Beach, hasn't there? 92.7, 96.9 WRRV. I was there on Saturday night to see Dorothy, Stone Temple Pilots, and Godsmack. I love when people drive their boats up right next to the venue and they watch the show from the boats. I think that's just like the coolest thing ever. Maybe you don't have a boat, or maybe you don't have a boat that can easily get to Jones Beach. I've got seats for you to head out there a little bit later in July to see a co-headlining tour. 311 and Dirty Heads. Yeah, you want to go. 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

Another half-price Hudson Valley deal will hit on Wednesday morning. 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Whoa, it's 92.7. 96.9 WRV. It's crazy that that's 2 days away. But let's talk pizza. Mike and Joe's in Poughkeepsie, right around the corner from the radio station. 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

0: A little empty. 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
2: 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The

Biba Doobie, the Marias on that track as well. All I Did Was Dream of You. 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Something also on the newer side. This is Dexter and the Moon Rocks with Freaking Out. Ooh.

Hudson Valley born and raised. It's like the radio version of Farm to Table, minus the weird pretentiousness. 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

The Offspring are going to go far, kid. Not like crazy far, but Hudson Valley to Kansas City. Does that sound good? It's 92.7, 96.9 WRRV. That could be you this October. And WRRV, along with Northside Auto Body, TEG Federal Credit Union, we want to make this happen for you with the airfare. We're going to take care of your travel, hotel accommodations while you're there. Couple of tickets to see Five Finger Death Punch and a pre-show BBQ with one of the members of the band. Your next code is coming up pretty quickly, just after 8 o'clock.

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